0: Ladies and gentlemen, please. Hop, hop, hop, hop, hop, hop.
1: I think that Frank and Sam should sing Me and My Shadow. Go ahead. Well, this is a beautiful record. Frank and Sammy.
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3: and like the seashore clings to the sea,

talking about chicken. 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But anywhere you go, you're bound to find a chicken ain't nothing but a bird. Some people call it a fowl. That's the story I've heard. But let them call it this and let them call it that. A chicken ain't nothing but a bird. You can boil it, roast it, broil it, put it in a pan or pot. Eat it with potatoes, rice or tomato. Chicken is still what you got. 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Also